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0: 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Yeah, there was what I want to show myself in command. The cover of the people on Burena Yenopi, Uyang Jova, plus, Uvane Fakaditori, Tastarata, Namadinga Nongabo, Double Up, Maria, on us. Well, my name is Lord Chanimacheroni, we turn in our funds.
1: Abacheo. So Chipanga Chotem is what she died. 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
0: Okay. About the radio editor.
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0: About Funzi.
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2: Unfortunately 10 people have died in that horrific accident. We are extending our deepest condolences to the families of the victims. The MEC has moved very swiftly, assigning a team from the RTI as well as the road safety to be closer to the situation. But more importantly, the stretch of road, it is around Cato Ridge along the N3, it is a transport month, and the MEC is quite saddened that as we are moving across the province, ensuring that there is a visible policing as well as the visibility of RTI teams working with traffic departments in various municipalities, we are having such a horrific accident.
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3: 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The department remains committed to ensuring that every person who requires health care is treated with dignity, fairness, and compassion, irrespective of nationality or immigration status.
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2: And right now you see thousands and thousands, thousands of men who are coming here because they want to legalize their stay in South Africa. You are telling us you are bringing refugees, bring women and children. Don't give us men. We don't want those men. We don't want them. If you want refugees, bring women and children. Today we want our voice to be heard. We want the Home Affairs Department to go to the Constitutional Court and try by all means to make sure that it is known that that decision must be revoked if there's a way of revoking it. If the Constitutional Court needs to take time and listen to what South Africans are saying, then they need to take that time. You can't make such decisions that are going to impact our country.
1: Gwarabi vho Nkosi Khona Ndavandava vho amba uri vha khou ṱoḓa vha muhasho wa zwa muno vha tshi imisa izwo zwine ha khou itwa khumbelo dza u humbela vhudzumbamo nga vhadzulapo vha maṅwe mashango.
3: We are going to stop these proceedings as we go. We are going to plan today to tell the government, to force the government to repatriate these people instead of giving them papers. That's what we are going to do. We are asking the officials to order the government to repatriate these people. They can't carry on giving them papers like this because how do you verify? So we are going to engage with the authorities and with also the police and you know we always do things peacefully.
1: Vhagwalabi vha ri vha khou vhiledzwa na nga muhwalo wa zwa masheleni une vha ri u khou hwedzwa ḽino shango. 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
4: Izovimba ukuthi abantu bokufika benganikwa maphepha
5: ngoba we demand that the applications must not be preferred. And this shows that in the country we are not informed of it. So we don't support them. If the applications are approved, who are they going to stay? And not whom? This means they will be scattered all over the country.
1: Vhagwalabi vha ri vha ḓo dovha vha vhuyelela henefho nahone vha khou ḓo isa phanḓa na migwalabo yavho u swika muvhuso u tshi fhindula zwililo zwavho. 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
6: Good morning, madam. How are you and your listeners?
0: I'm good, thanks, and yourself?
6: Good, madam. Thank you for having me.
0: It's really a pleasure. Briefly, take us through Operation Dudula's decision to submit this memorandum to the Home Affairs. And what exactly are you asking the department to do right now?
6: Madam, thank you very much again. You know, as we, Operation Dudula issued a memo on Monday advising all South Africans and all patriotic movements across South Africa to go to their nearest Home Affairs, make their grievances heard regarding the issue of asylum seekers. We are demanding to, we are asking all South Africans to go to their nearest Home Affairs today, tomorrow, and just like it's happening in KZN, just like it's happening in the Northwest, just like it's going to be happening in Soweto today, we as Operation Dudula are going to the Minister's office, Leon Schreiber's office in Pretoria, where we'll be submitting a memorandum. This memorandum is a one-page thing which basically asks the minister to do just one thing. As he has issued a directive at all, to all Home Affairs employees and offices that they need to start processing asylum seekers, we are going to be demanding from him that he give out another directive to all Home Affairs offices and employees, telling them that this asylum processing should be halted as soon as possible, up until further notice and up until Parliament. Because this is a High Court decision. So Parliament has a responsibility to go and change the laws and amend the laws. So the Department of Home Affairs cannot unilaterally decide on what to do. So this is what we are going to be fighting for today. And we will be shutting down the office of the minister.
0: I also wanted to chip in that the Home Affairs says the directive is simply giving effect to a binding constitutional court judgment. What then do you believe Home Affairs should do when there is a court order from the highest court in this country?
6: You know, ma'am, the first thing is that the High Court issued this thing saying that they are part of the rules or whatever that governs asylum are unconstitutional. And as a precedent, in all cases which has happened before whereby High Court says something is unconstitutional, it needs to first go to be ventilated in Parliament. So this thing shouldn't be different. This thing, Home Affairs should be directing it to the Ad Hoc Committee on Immigration in Parliament, needs to be directed to Parliament so that they can sort out whatever the High Court says is irregular or unconstitutional about it. Only then it should be a process whereby Home Affairs needs to start then issuing directives to these employees or to this staff. And to be honest with you, for Leon Schreiber to immediately issue this directive, it was irresponsible for him, because we know Home Affairs is overburdened. Home Affairs is full of criminals. Home Affairs is not competent enough to take the number of asylum seekers which are going to be applying at their offices. You can see the example. Marabastad is full. Durban is full. All Home Affairs in South Africa for the past 48 hours are full of military-aged men trying to get asylum seekers in South Africa, and Home Affairs staff and their offices are not ready to cater for that.
0: And your memorandum calls for a directive to be suspended. What would you like Home Affairs to put in place instead? And if the Home Affairs refuses to suspend the directive, what further steps will Operation Dudula consider?
6: Ma'am, the further steps are open. We've got a lot of options open to us. First of all, like we have said, and we have issued a directive as Operation Dudula, that South Africans need to shut down all Home Affairs offices. No asylum seeker should be welcomed there. No asylum seeker should be assisted there up until the Minister of Home Affairs, Leon Schreiber, that criminal, sought out as South Africans, not unless Home Affairs decides. You know, the directive is simple. This directive was issued by Leon Schreiber. He's got a prerogative to also cancel it and say, let's wait for the elections, the local elections to be done, or maybe let's put it, postpone it till the end of December and see what happens, and let the processes of Parliament start processing the whole system instead of them rushing the gun and doing what they've done.
0: But Mr. Bengo, I don't think the minister is a criminal, as you say. Do you have concrete evidence to support your alleged statement?
6: No, I'm not necessarily that I'm saying he's a criminal. I'm saying he's a traitor. He's a sellout. He's a person who's not doing what's supposed to be right for South Africa. And what he's doing is being provocative. He's provoking South Africans, and it needs to be stopped. And we as Operation Tutula are saying enough is enough. The issue of illegal immigration in South Africa is a big problem. And we do not have the luxury to be entertaining this thing of asylum seekers.
0: We really appreciate your time. Have a lovely day.
6: Thank you very much, ma'am.
0: Ndi mukonanyi wa dzangano la Operation Dudula bo Freeman Zibuse Bengu Robert Khulavelisa hezwi zvine va Operation Dudula va khulavelero swikisa linwaro la zviliro zvavo mwashoni wa zvamuno na mosi 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

0: 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Good morning. What is the significance of this court ruling for the 50 learners?
1: Actually, this is one of the greatest achievements and opportunity which learners have at the end received. Remember, once you enter the exam room, after that, you are expecting to see the result, no matter whether the results are positive or negative. So with these learners for these past 2 years, they've been waiting and waiting. Unfortunately, they were denied. Meanwhile, there was nothing wrong that they did according to what the department has said.
0: And what's your take right now on the Department of Limpopo, Department of Education in Limpopo, on the handling of education regularities?
1: We currently don't know what are they going to do, but now in terms of how they've dealt with is it was uncalled for, it was unlawful also, because there was nothing that they show or they can put it on hand to show that these learners have cheated the exam for those two papers.
0: What did the court make of learners' explanation that the similarities in their answers were the result of teaching methods such as group repetition and recitation?
1: Yeah, that's what the court has proved. And remember, during the court, there were also even the videos that was played to show that this is how they've been taught, and this is the result of the lack of equipment and the tools for the learners to be used. Meanwhile, we are around after 3 years of democracy. So it shows now everything it can be done. Teachers use whatever any method that they can use to make sure that their learners are well taught.
0: The department has 5 days to release the results and 30 days to issue the certificates. Are you anticipating a legal challenge from the department against the ruling?
1: From our understanding, we are not expecting any anticipation. What we are expecting is for them to release, because by now they should have acted or responded if indeed they were having a case against this learner. So currently they don't have any case against the learner. So what we want to see is for them to release. But if they can resist, there is no way, we have to go back to court.
0: Are you considering taking legal action against the department over the unlawful disciplinary process?
1: We are still waiting for them to see whether they release, and also to take to wait for our clients to can tell us what is it that they need to do, and from there we have to sit down with the council and discuss if there is a need for us to can do that or not. So we currently can't say anything about that.
0: We really appreciate your time, Mr. Milambo. Have a lovely day.
1: Thanks so much, Janet.
0: Ndivo Solanga Milambo bani baba senior community mobilizer ka section 27 robar khodabelesa hezvo zvine ba section 27 vo tanganedza zvavo de khatoro ya khothe khurani ya Limpopo ya hatoro ri 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
0: How serious is the problem of unsafe and non-compliant goods in Tshwane?
2: This is a serious problem and a very critical point to be tackled by us as government, as a member of DTIC, and together with Tshwane. It's a national-wide problem. Very broad, and as the NRCS, we have taken a coordinated approach against this illicit product together with, this time we're working together with the City of Tshwane and other stakeholders to deal with, this illicit product challenge in the City of Tshwane.
0: And how does the NRCS identify shops and traders selling these unsafe products?
2: Thank you very much. Our team is very knowledgeable and well-trained. We do know what to look for when we get into any shop. We have products across multiple sectors. As you indicated in your opening, we have products in electrical space. We have products in automotive, chemical products. So when we go into the shop, we do identify based on the requirements that we know. So each product that we regulate, there are minimum requirements that they need to meet. This product should meet minimum requirements. So we are able to identify those through visual inspections. So when we enter into any particular shop, we'll then identify, first we identify the products that we regulate, and then we check them against the said requirement, and if they do not meet the requirement, then we remove them from the shelf for the safety of the people of South Africa.
0: And what should consumers look for to make sure the products they buy are safe and compliant?
2: That's a very, very good question. Consumers should be very careful in terms of what they buy. And this is the message actually that we want to send out there, because, you know, fighting compliance, it's everyone's responsibility, and it's a joint responsibility for that matter. We want consumers, as you're asking, to also work with us and reduce this demand. So when they buy, they should ask the shop owners. For an example, if you're buying an electrical product, you should be able to verify with the shop owner if that particular product is registered with the NRCS. So perhaps if I can, for the benefit of your listeners, if I can maybe take you through the high-level process in terms of how we get this product to be certified so that you can know which ones are lawful. Before a product is placed on the market or before it can be imported, the importer should let us know that they are importing this product, and then they send the necessary documents, pictures of that document. Then we take it through the process of evaluation, meaning that we check thoroughly that product against the requirements. And then if the product passes, this is a rigorous process. To verify that each and every requirement is met, safety requirement and whatever requirement that has been set by the government. And then once that is done and we are happy that all this product or the evaluated product has passed the requirement, then we issue what is called an LOA, letter of authority. Then we are then telling that business or trader that yes, you can now place your product in our market. This is good to be used by customers. So coming back to your question, customers have the right to ask the shop owners if those products have been reviewed or have been evaluated, and they have LOA. They've been evaluated by the NRCS and have LOA. And I think you can come.
0: What are the main risks or problems found with products seized during this operation?
2: Yeah, we found products, if I can maybe indicate to the listeners as well, we found various products. We found cord extensions, adapters, you know, we found household appliances, plastic bags, food products, processed food, illicit alcohol, many products that are not within the required standards. The product with this illicit product is very, very huge. First of all, it places our consumers at risk. Products are not products that have not been checked thoroughly. If it's electrical products, there's a very risk of high risk of fire there, which can cause, you know, death in other cases, injuries. So it is a serious problem. And if it's food products, you have seen what is happening in the country in terms of people consuming food that is not within the standard. So that can cause, unfortunately, in other cases, death as well. But on top of that, the people who are selling this product, we call them free riders. They are robbing the government from its income. Why? Because of they are not fulfilling their tax obligations. They are not paying their taxes. They are not paying their revenues. You know, they are not supporting the government. They are not contributing to the fiscal or to the finances of the government. And on top of that, it's unfair to those legitimate customers who have brought their things in the country or who are manufacturing according to the, you know, according to the requirement, because they spend money, you know, quality to for you to make quality things, at least you need to sacrifice. And these people are honoring the government in terms of tax and all that. And then when they go to the market, of course, perhaps their product, because it's quality product, will be a little bit higher in terms of price. And unfortunately, our customers that I'm speaking to now, the people of South Africa, we're mostly driven by price when we buy products. And it means the genuine businesses are suffering. They are losing market. They are losing sales. Because those who have come into the market, you know, as free riders, they are gaining the popularity of customers. They are gaining, you know, sales. So in many ways, these products are very wrong.
0: And just in many ways. Apologies to interject, but in just a minute, from Tshwane, where will be your next stop if you're intending to continue with the operations?
2: Yeah, I would love to say this on air, but unfortunately, because this is it's a surprise raid, we do not announce for many reasons. You know, we know how the businesses this illegitimate, because they know, most of them, they are aware that they should be selling right products, but because of their hide, when they hear that we are coming, they can play some tricks. So we are still in Tshwane. What I can say is that we are still in Tshwane. You know, we also have been joined by the executive mayor of Tshwane, the city of Tshwane. We've been joined by other departments in Tshwane as well.
0: Mm-hmm.
2: So we are not alone. We are continuing to raid Tshwane.
0: Let's end it here. Apologies. Let's end it here. Thank you for making time.
2: Thank you so much.
0: Ni mulangi wa khetekanyo ya thundu dza mutakasi NRCS vho dintswalo tlane ro ba ri khulavelisa hezwi noni zwine vha vha na mafulo a u godoba thundu dzine dza vha dza mutakasi dzine a dzi ngo fanela 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
6: 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She led the investigators to a shallow grave where the baby's body was found not far from the river. Police have opened the case of kidnapping, rape, and murder. The investigation is underway while the manhunt for the pastor continues.
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7: 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We are you know, extending our deepest condolences to the families of the victims.
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8: 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This is truly disturbing because I don't change anything on their system. When we asked, we discovered that an individual changed my names and moved them. I want this matter to be resolved so that I can be able to contest in my ward on the 4th of November. I am hoping that the issue will be resolved urgently.
5: Musi zwi tshikha ḓivha zwo ralo, muofisiri wa khomishini ya zwa khetho vunduni ḽa Limpopo Vho Nkaro Matedza vho khwaṱhisedza uri vho ṱalusa muthu we a shandukisa zwidodombedzwa zwa uyu nkhetheni wa mukhantselara wa ḽihoro ḽa SACP.
9: The closing time is normally around 12 midnight. So this person moved this complainant to Tswane. We do not know how they got hold of his or her ID, and we've been made aware. We advised him to open a case with the police because this is a clear fraud. Fortunately, we were able to tell who the user was, because you need to register your mobile phone when you do search.
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0: So much so and Galaftano Ridovariane po 52 Bega Street, Rojena, Richiko, this Akasha Tree, Uba office in the MFS Murui Financial Services, Sazera, the Zitangawa, Hunera, Navamaja, and Gayo, Mosi, 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
4: A multidisciplinary team comprising crime scene management, search and rescue, general detectives, FCS detectives, as well as drone operators, where immediately deployed to search for the missing infant and locate the pastor.
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6: 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This is truly disturbing because I don't change anything on their system.
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7: 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We do not know how they got hold of his or her ID.
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2: 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Senior SAPS officers are en route to the scene where further assessments and investigations are underway.
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3: You can get political parties to cooperate, you can get them to work together in government, but they really need to be, they need to have these kind of norms of cooperation, they need to want to cooperate, right?
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4: 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As such, for someone of that nature to have the kind of access that he had to the minister and the information that we dealt with, we must be honest that is extraordinary as it relates to the access. However, I see differently when it comes to influence.
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2: Ndi macheron nabu
1: Oh my god no I think you're welcome to come and stay this side. I think you've got it.
2: I just need to speak to the royal house there to get a stand, eh?
1: No?
2: And I'll move there.
1: Definitely, yeah. Definitely.
2: Definitely, yeah.
1: Yeah. So now let's talk about Mrobi Insurance Day, which is an important day for Santam Insurance and Mrobi Financial yes. Brokers. So now let's talk about what it is and what has inspired the partnership between you guys.
2: Thank you so much, and good morning to all the listeners of Palapala. I think the partnership between Santam and Mrobi Financial Services is driven by a shared commitment, right, to make you sure that insurance is more accessible, insurance is relevant and understandable by the communities that Mr. Mrobi and Santam serve. You know, we know that, for example, a lot of our people in those areas remain underinsured or they don't understand insurance.
0: Yes.
2: And therefore, we think that it's important that we come closer to them, and we come closer to them by partnering with Mr. Mrobi to engage directly with those communities, the business people, and help them better understand the importance of ensuring their personal

0: asset as well as their business asset.
1: Well, fair enough. However, we know the insurance awareness remains quite of a challenge in many communities. And how is Morobe Insurance Day helping to educate individuals and the businesses about the importance of insurance and the value of working with professional brokers out there?
0: Yeah, absolutely. Absolutely correct, my brother. So it is a challenge. We acknowledge that. So hence we partner with Mr. Morobe, because this is Morobe Insurance Day. It creates a platform for meaningful engagement and education for our people.
1: Yes.
0: I mean, for starters, we are talking to more than a million listeners from Palapala FM about insurance. And hopefully this message will get through. Simple. The message is simplified by, you know, using the language that appeals to our people, and using people that are, you know, community builders like Mr. Morobe, you know. And it's important to make our people understand that insurance brokers like Mr. Morobe play a critical role in making sure that they understand insurance and help them choose the appropriate cover. You know, you might not know what you need to cover, even if you cover a car.
2: But
0: a broker who is professional, who is, who's got integrity, who has experience, who has been in the business for so many years like Mr. Morobe, then you know that, you know, you've got good advice and you've got a good partner in front of them as well.
1: Well, Mr. Tao, you'll just hang on the line. We'll go to the ad break and come back and continue. Dimachero.
3: Honorani manda a Poseidon's 4-in-1 capsule. 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
3: Kezo, andimusi na drida. 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Mr. Tau, can you please share how initiatives such as Murobi Financial Day contribute to the growth, to the overall development and sustainability of emerging brokers, particularly within previously underserved markets?
4: Yeah, absolutely, and thank you. And I think that's a valid question that we need to discuss, and it's important to Santa.
3: Mm-hmm.
4: That's why we came up with this strategic priority, really, to focus on making sure that we empower emerging brokers to become successful, as well as trusted advisors within the communities that they live in. It's a strategic priority for us because we know that these brokers play a vital role in expanding insurance exclusion, like you said, people that have been previously excluded, and reaching communities that have historically been underserved, right? And because we know that a lot of these emerging brokers, for example, they have strong relationships with the communities that that they serve, and they understand the local needs and the local challenges because they live in these communities, right? Also for us as a business, right? We also invest in the sustainability of these brokers because we want to contribute to economic transformation, job creation, and more importantly, to help our business grow. I mean, if you look at Mr. Murobi, for example, you can go to his office and you'll see how many young people that he employs.
3: Mm-hmm.
4: And that is why it's so important for us to support businesses like Mr. Murobi.
3: Mm-hmm. So looking ahead... Yep. Yeah, let's also look at what is the vision or that you have for the future with regards to Santam and Murobi Financial Services Insurance Brokers, your partnership as a whole. And then how will it continue to create opportunities for clients, communities, and also emerging insurance professionals?
4: Well, the vision is to continue to partner with Mr. Murobi and make Murobi Insurance Day just more than an event, right? For us, it's a demonstration of what can be achieved when an insurer and brokers work together to educate, to empower our communities. And through this partnership, you know, we want to build a stronger insurance industry, support emerging brokers, and helping most South Africans secure their future with confidence as well. We want to make sure that a lot of South Africans secure their assets and they protect their assets from undesired or unpredictable risks. We don't want people to lose their wealth, you know. So this is more than a day for us. It's more than an event. It's a strategic partnership, if we may call it that.
5: Well, we hear Santam has a new high network policy. Could you please tell us a bit about it?
4: Yeah. It's an amazing product. It's part of our new offering, which is an elevated Santam executive product.
5: Yeah.
4: And what I want to do, really, I want to take this moment to say to the listeners of Palapala FM, come through, come join us at Murobi Insurance Day at 52 Berger Road so that we can share with you more information about our new executive product.
5: Mm.
4: We also want to share more information about the Santam cashback, where you get back 10% of your premium after 3 years of no claims. 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Please come join us on this Friday, 52 Berger Street, Makado Louis Richard, and come and experience the partnership between Santam and Murobi Financial Services.
3: Mm-hmm. So on that regard, what is your last message to your clients and everyone who will be part of this beautiful event on Friday?
4: My message is, you don't want to miss out.
3: Yeah.
4: 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So from my message is, this is freedom.
5: Yeah. Kezo, liko no fara kuma riko ribuanga banda. Ndi msiri kwamba na mweni washu hapa. Uvanga angeno ka mutawa Santam. 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
3: 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So there will be then clarifying all sorts of the parts according to the relevant departments.
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4: This is however not the first group of TCNs to be repatriated, as the kingdom has now successfully facilitated the repatriation of 10 TCNs since entering into an agreement with the government of the United States of America. 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
5: 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Senior SAPS officers are en route to the scene where further assessments and investigations are underway.
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6: 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Terribly. It is a terrible response that is happening here. I mean, in the first week there were 5,000 people who were arrested, 167 were injured within the first week. And remind you, the students of the university hadn't joined yet. It was only 14-year-olds to 18-year-olds.
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3: 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Yes again at this venue. There's just something about.
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2: Let us quickly caution the public and everyone to be wary and aware of the apparent or coordinated disinformation campaign surrounding the Constitutional Court judgment that was actually issued on 7 July 2026. However, the whole issue came when the Department of Home Affairs was implementing the instructions of the court, and therefore people just saw that the undocumented migrants to now to have access to all benefits, including that they will go and vote, access now SASA grants. That is disinformation and it's incorrect.
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3: Police have discovered quantities of mandrugs and ecstasy tablets at the suspected drug manufacturing laboratory. Five South African nationals who were found at the premises have been arrested. Senior SAPS officers are en route to the scene where further assessments and investigations are underway.
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4: According to reports, the victims were at home when unknown suspects entered the house armed with firearms and demanded cash. The victims were tied up. We can confirm that shots were fired and one suspect was fatally wounded. A suspect who was also wounded was later arrested and is in hospital under police guard. The circumstances surrounding the incident is subject to an investigation by the South African Police Service.
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5: 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But for political parties, in fact, that are demonstrating that really they do not put the people at the center, really we will not find a reason to actually work with them.
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2: 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It simply requires that individuals claiming asylum be allowed access to the asylum determination process so that their claims can be properly assessed. Applications that are fraudulent, abusive, unfounded, or do not meet the requirements of the Refugees Act will still be rejected.
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3: South Africa is slowly becoming a failed state. It is becoming a failed state because our systems of government and the system that we've put in place as a result of this democracy and the freedom that we have are slowly collapsing. This judgment opens a floodgate of many illegal immigrants who have been in the country for years, 20 years, some of them 30 years. They've been in this country. They've never applied for this refugee status. Now that there's this judgment, you see thousands and thousands and millions of people flocking out and coming here to apply. What were they doing over the past 20, 30 years?
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4: Far too many cases are dropped. And I think it's because the girls and the women are pressured into withdrawing those cases. As we've just seen now with Shadrach Sabir trying to pressure the family of the young girl he was grooming to withdraw the case. This happens all the time. And that's

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1: 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Both are receiving medical treatment in hospital. Cases of attempted murder are being investigated and the motive for the dispute remains unknown at this stage.
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2: Today, Mamelodi West is not only mourning the deaths of two children, but also remembering who Butlali and Bunolo Makena were. The twins were stabbed to death inside their home last week. Their family has since raised questions about how the attacker got into the house. There is also growing concern in the community, with residents questioning how safe they are when two teenagers can be killed inside their own home. But beyond questions and the search for answers, the community is today remembering two young boys who had their whole lives ahead of them. TPM Kiza, SABC News.
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2: 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Whatever you want to do without permit is not going to work. That's why it's so important for us to have permit. And everything is going fine and people they are getting some the people their appointment and everyone they arrive here. Most of people they get assisted and still we are waiting more.
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3: Shots were discharged resulting in both 40-year-old parties sustaining injuries. Both are receiving medical treatment in hospital. Cases of attempted murder are being investigated and the motive for the dispute remains unknown at this stage.
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4: Today, Mamelodi West is not only mourning the deaths of two children, but also remembering who Butlali and Bunolo Makena were. The twins were stabbed to death inside their home last week. Their family has since raised questions about how the attacker got into the house. There is also growing concern in the community, with residents questioning how safe they are when two teenagers can be killed inside their own home. But beyond questions and the search for answers, the community is today remembering two young boys who had their whole lives ahead of them. Sphiwe Mkhize, SABC News.
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3: 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Ndi Masihari, Kennel, good afternoon and welcome to Phalaphala FM. How are you this afternoon?
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3: Good afternoon. Please share with us more regarding this drug bust in the Krugersdorp area.
4: This drug bust happened in the early hours of this morning by a multidisciplinary team comprising of the Hawks, South African Drug Enforcement Bureau, as well as the Special Task Force, the Western K-9, where upon their arrival at the plot, they found five suspects who were in the process of manufacturing illicit drugs.
3: You discovered mandrax and ecstasy

0: substances? Do we know the street value thereof?
1: At this stage, we are looking at 100 million rand. That is the manufacturing chemicals as well as equipment, including that in due course, the plot itself will be subject to a forfeiture order.
0: Mm. And as of the people arrested, Kennel, what does their profiling reveal? Earlier on, the report says they are all South African. Are they indeed all South African?
1: Yes, our preliminary investigation has unearthed that they are five South African citizens who are male, but our in-depth will be looking into whether or not this suspect has previous convictions and or criminal records.
0: And what charges are they facing? Do you expect any more further arrests?
1: The charges that they will be facing is the manufacturing of illicit drugs as well as distribution. We also found a firearm at the farm, which at this current stage we are ascertaining whether it is a license to any of the suspects on scene.
0: As of now, do we know what will happen to that farm? Do we even know the owner of the farm and what will happen following the investigations?
1: The ownership of the farm is under investigation, and as the investigation progresses and is going through the court, the financial accounting investigation people will be looking into how and who the owner is and how did it come about that these suspects are manufacturing from it, which will lead to an application of a forfeiture order, which will enable this investigator of the FAI to enlist that farm to be forfeited to the state.
0: Do we know as of now, Kennel, as to how long this laboratory has been working, has been the production of illicit drugs has been going on?
1: At this stage, that is too early in the investigation to determine as and when these suspects are being questioned, and also the soil samples and such have been taken from the farm, then we will be able to exactly say how long has they been operating from there.
0: Could there be a possibility that you've got eyes on other farms in and around Gauteng, perhaps in terms of the discovery of these illicit drugs? I mean, I'm asking this because it's just 2 days in a row that you've discovered one yesterday in Hartbeespoort, and today we're talking about the one in Krugersdorp.
1: The business of observation is not only for the Hawks, but also for the South African Police Service, rural policing. So everywhere where there is transgression of the law or contravention of certain laws, we will be there to make sure that this does not get out of hand. We are looking in the fact that the majority of these clandestine laboratories are at farms, and we will ascertain as to how is it that they are coming to these farms.
0: Thank you so much. Have yourself a wonderful day, Feather. 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
3: find out this everybody who's applying to say who is supposed to be in the country and not in the country, and we must then apply the laws of this country for those who are not supposed to be in the country. So when you are in that queue, whether you are in the queue in Gqeberha, in Tshwane, in Durban, in Cape Town, in Musina, we are going to make sure that if you do not qualify to be in the country in terms of the asylum status or any other provisions that allows you to be here, we are going to make sure that we get you out of this country.
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4: You've got 1,079,879 candidates overall who'll be sitting for these examinations. Umalusi has received final subject entries from the assessment bodies. The registration data received shows that approximately 1.08 million candidates are registered for the 2026 year-end examinations, with the largest share of about 92% of the total candidature.
2: La Israele lo tsitsa vhuimwa embassy ya la Britain vhubvaḓo vha Jerusalema u sala yo no tou vha ofisi zwayo ya muimeli wa shango. 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Yolanda Nelly wa BBC.
5: Signage for the British consulate in Jerusalem was taken down ahead of the deadline which Israel set for it to cease operations. However, the British flag remained on display outside and several staff were seen entering. In a long statement posted on X, Israel's foreign minister insisted that the consulate, which is the main contact point between the UK and Palestinians in the occupied territories, would now end its activities. However, following high-level dialogue with the UK, he also clarified that the building remained British government property and that what he called a task force of only seven diplomats would remain in the building.
2: Fungo lashu lulu aneka ino awara ndi idhena dhari minister ofisi ni ya president ndevo kumbuzo nchabeni wako itala kuolero watu wani wako ulinga za ushumi sanga ndela yobva ombe kanya mushumo ya zichabi ya la Afrika Jipembe uri walichole meza maitele hapa mwasho wa zamuuno mango mapungu atebe lao ka Parapara FM ndi awara ya bubili anepa doba le ruanga chipiwa mbezi nda
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2: Yeah, as you may be aware that we are in close consultation with CAF. Up here, I've not had a chance to speak to the president yet, President Motsepe and the GS. I will be speaking to them, and of course, when I meet tomorrow, I'll give you a much clearer answer as to where we are. Yes, there was a challenge which took place in our first match. You can understand there was a lot of excitement, and our Singit plan obviously got a bit overwhelmed, but those things were corrected.
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2: And that any adverse matters or issues will not happen again. No fatalities are expected. Every life is very important. We must, as an association, guarantee our fans when they come to watch matches that they are safe. And that is the work that we need to work on in collaboration, of course, with CAF and the government of Zimbabwe.
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3: 10 additional charges which were added earlier on 15 May 2026. It now means that the charges for which I was never given the Audi Altaram part time hearing are no starting at a staggering figure of 12 plus 2 alternative charges. This kind of an injustice and clear violation of my rights cannot be allowed to prevail and persist.
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4: 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So when you are in that queue, whether you are in the queue in Gqeberha, in Tshwane, in Durban, in Cape Town, in Musina, we are going to make sure that if you do not qualify to be in the country in terms of the asylum status or any other provisions that allows you to be here, we are going to make sure that we get you out of this country.
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5: We came here to show our pain, to show our pain. Everyone is coming here in South Africa. What made me shocked today or around this era is that here in Home Affairs things are delaying for us South Africans, but the thing will get quickly done for people who are coming outside. That is what we're fighting for, and the government failed us.
6: We've done so many marches that were happening throughout the country complaining about how government treats us as citizens. The problem start there. You can't allow people who enters to your house wrongly and give them the permit, because you can't even tell us how many are those people that are here. Yeah, in this office, the queue was starting over up the road, and I think there are thousands of them.
4: Zwo ralo, tshigwada tsha vhagwalabi vho sinyuwaho vho kombetshedza u vala senthara ya dzithundu ofisini dza muhasho wa muno ḓoroboni ya Durban khathihi na u imisa tshumelo. 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
7: We decided to camp here because we were made aware that they start queuing from 7 a.m. and at 5 a.m. they were here in numbers plus or minus 1,000, and they actually divide themselves according to their countries. Somalia that side, Ethiopia this side, Mozambique this side. If it means we have to stay here for the whole night, we are going to camp here. If

0: Kenyans were going to stay here. Even now, they've been turned away, but that does not mean we need to go back home. No, we are not going back home. We are going to sit here until it is closing time for Home Affairs, which is 4 p.m. The refugee center must come to a standstill.
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2: 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This kind of an injustice and clear violation of my rights cannot be allowed to prevail and persist.
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2: Good afternoon, sir, how are you?
1: 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How is Dubai?
2: Dubai is hot and burning.
1: But things are happening. It's a big job. We saw a lot of videos, doctor, of you recording your new music. 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
2: We decided to just come together here, Rendani and Gabriel. And we just made it happen because we have an opportunity to create together. So as elders, we thought, we have this thing. We want to say something to the world. So we got together and here we are. The song is ready and it's titled God is the One.
0: Now, for our listeners, including myself, who don't know who Dr. Tunokwe is musically, what type of music do you do? What is your sound?
2: Well, now I'm free now because I'm not young anymore. I used to do jazz. I'm not limited. Because you know days are numbered. I do all genres, but when I was young, I started with jazz and I moved to mbaqanga. I've tasted most of the genres and I moved to maskanda when I was playing guitar. And I'm known as a traditional music artist, but I'm into new age music, so you can't really box me anymore. I'm really, really free. I'm completely free because, you know, that's the way to do it at this age.
3: I'm going to introduce her to reggae as well.
2: You see?
1: The great. You guys are wicked. But, Doc, when you guys traveled to Dubai, obviously you traveled for your creative works and other stuff. But then how did the idea of recording a song, God is the One, came about?
2: You want to take that or Masai? Go ahead.
3: This idea started when we were in UK. Mushumo you wo thoma zwavhuḓi vhuḓi ri England, UK, ri vha ri kha stand tshashu tsha South Africa. 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
3: Nga ngomu kha hei project ndi assistant producer.
0: Okay, asi zwino zwi vha khou rapa. He was not rapping, was he not rapping?
1: He tried to rap as well.
0: No, I think that's the song where Rendani is rapping, right?
2: Yeah, you see the triangle, how it was born.
0: Yeah, yeah. No, I get it.
2: Randy interviewing me. Because of his interview, I was inspired to teach them a song that I wrote many years ago. And because of Gabriel, he pressed the button because the song was pumping the heart, you see. So there was a triangle there, and the song was born.
0: Mm, okay.
1: So when is it officially out, Doctor?
2: On Saturday after midnight. Mm. The 10th of October.
1: Okay, and lastly, what would you love to tell your music followers and the music lovers of South Africa and the entire world?
2: I'm saying now I've been forced by my team to release finally, because I think I've been taking it easy. I've been making songs but not releasing. I don't know, maybe I had fears because people would write to me and say, please release this one. And I wouldn't be inspired to release. But my team here has been saying, yeah, we're dropping this one. And I asked Randy, I'm like, are you sure? Can I change my mind? Maybe let's do it next month. He's like, no, now. So I think God just drove it that direction. So yeah. My fans, please relax. It's coming on the 10th after midnight. Just go and buy it. Let your friends know.
0: Yeah. Kezo, Doctor, tu no kwe kati na bo Gabriel. 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Kezo.
3: Rikolibuwa.
0: Yumu dirita awara ya bo na karna meria pala mafungo ni awara ya bo.
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6: The deputy president has resumed work at the office. Yesterday he met people, the team that is behind the national dialogue, to get a report on the work that has been done this far and how the different committees of the committee are working. Secondly, we will be participating in a campaign activity this Friday in Johannesburg. We therefore would like to thank everybody who has been supporting him during the period when he was ill and were checking on him and praying for him. We believe that he's fully recovered and he will from this point onwards continue doing organizational work just to ensure that the ANC wins in the forthcoming local government elections.
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1: IFP supporters were dressed in party t-shirts and marched from King Ginuzulu Park to the city hall to voice their anger. The protesters say they want the government to take tougher action against crime in the country and to create a safer environment for women. Amabutho and anti-immigration activists, including Phakela Umthakathi Ndaba Ndaba, have joined the march. Organizers say their presence shows that some men are still standing with women in the fight. A strong police contingent has been deployed to monitor the march, which has been largely peaceful. But some of the shops along Pixlika Isaka Seme, where the march is taking place, have closed. Zanele Buthelezi, SABC News, Durban.
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2: Well, I will be leading a team that will be leading the negotiations from a DA perspective, and I'm not closing anybody out. But what I will not do is to engage with people that want to perpetuate racial politics, that want to perpetuate, divisions or lawlessness. That we cannot be part of. Anybody that wants to talk to us, we will talk to them if we agree on the rule of law, if we agree on putting the services of the people at the center of everything that we do. And ultimately that we talk about how do we get the economy going in our communities. And, you know, kick out corruption in government.
1: Motoza president lebo Paul Mashati lebo humera ofisi ni kamishumo yabo yanga misi nga mrawaje baba bachiko baisara. 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
3: The deputy president has resumed work at the office. Yesterday he met people, the team that is behind the national dialogue, to get a report on the work that has been done thus far and how the different committees of the committee are working. Secondly, we will be participating in a campaign activity this Friday in Johannesburg. We therefore would like to thank everybody who has been supporting him during the period when he was ill and were checking on him and praying for him. We believe that he's fully recovered and he will from this point onwards continue doing organizational work just to ensure that the ANC wins in the forthcoming local government elections.
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4: 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When a comparison is done from the time the project started in 2022 against the figure the laboratory had prioritized in 2025-2026, which is a total of 7,182. This then naturally triggers an oversight question as to whether this decline could affect the timely enrollment of gender-based violence matters in court.
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5: 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Information available at this stage indicates that the couple had gone to court for an alleged child maintenance matter, and after the sitting, the man reportedly shot the woman on their way out of court. By the time of reporting, suspect was still fighting for his life.
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6: 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So in other words, even if we proceed with cross-examination today, it may not conclude.
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4: Where we are now is the heart of the Durban CBD. We are on Pixliga Sema Street, formerly Durban's West Street. And so this is the main street here in the city center. And currently, whilst we're in a section or port of this street, but as you travel down West Street, the entire the street has now been closed off. Businesses have now been closed. And we understand that the police as well are trying to move away and divert traffic away from this particular area. Rocks are being thrown at their police, and we are also trying, of course, to show our viewers exactly what is happening. So the police are now trying to at least to keep these protesters away. Many stores have now been closed across the city, so this is impacting many businesses.
3: Unwe kune habana zikaka atindi Soweto hoita na upishwa guru iza chivaro na mavengele nga vazula po wa mangu mashango katina vazula po wa pano Afrika Chibembe vazula po na mapolisa wako vona 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
5: Johannesburg Metropolitan Police Department warns motorists of active road closures and severe traffic disruptions in Orlando, West Soweto, and this is due to violent clashes between foreign nationals and South African nationals. The affected areas and closures are Kumalo Main Road, and that's near the Hector Peterson Memorial, and on Pillar Main Road. It is alleged that the conflict erupted following a march by South African nationals from the local Home Affairs Department, situated not too far from the Hector Peterson Memorial. Regarding undocumented foreign nationals, the clashes broke out shortly after, leading to a retaliatory escalation in which 8 vehicles were set on fire.
3: President Cyril Ramaphosa vodalira bulasi ya kholomo dza mafhi Redlands Dairy Farm ine mune wayo ndi murema vuponi ya Staterheim vunduni la Eastern Cape. 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
6: We developed a program of student program to allow students or agriculture students from university to come directly and cement or be within the rooms that only white people actually were deemed to actually be in. So I think that part we have done well. So far I think we've trained around about each and every year since 2017 and 2016. We've been taking 2 to 4 students a year until now, and it has been a success.
3: Musi wa madalo hobona labadzula po bachichaba cha amatole boku bangana tsina center ya udimvumvusa muzwandile Wilson Fanti bachiko toda uri bora maposa kavambe navo munwe mudzulapo bo Bernard Bennett vari vakuviledzwa nga uri huna mavu ane akurengiswa ngeno bo adzudzanyelwa uri vangapatelwa dzindukao.
7: And they also want to buy the land which the people are living on. What are they think, where are those people going to live? Lots of families, there's like 10 people in one house, and it's a little small RDP house. The RDP houses are not strong even. The doors last like for 2-3 years, and that RDP house is starting to fall apart. Okay.
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8: A resident of Adigrat says the return of Eritrean troops has brought back painful memories of alleged atrocities during the recent civil war. Eritrean forces, who fought alongside Ethiopia's government against Tigrayan rebels, have been accused of killings, torture, and sexual violence. A government-aligned militia, the Tigray Peace Force, claims to have carried out drone strikes on Eritrean forces who reached a northern city. Ethiopia has cut diplomatic ties with Eritrea, accusing Asmara of backing a rebel alliance seeking to topple the government. Eritrea denies the allegations.
3: Ako kumanga urali mapungo a awara ya burati, pungo lashili hura aneka yunawara, loba lauri hoto mazikakati huko ushua ziguro ina mavengele debe na Soweto. 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
7: This supplementary affidavit must be read together with my founding affidavit and the allegations, facts and submissions contained therein. This supplementary affidavit is not intended to replace or withdraw any part of my founding affidavit save to the extent that the chronology or procedural history of the charges is clarified.
6: Ayo mangwaro osumbeza urikote na buchuchisi boita bukake kamirandu ya fumi na mibiri ye ya engezwa. 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
7: The court in adding these 12 additional charges erred in not affording me a right to apply for bail and or the state erred in not informing the court the status of this matter either was being or either was being on warning or considering they are existing matters. This could be corrected now by releasing me on bail on new facts.
6: Vosheve mabena bo aniswa panda musi bachi dobu ziswa mbu zisonga mchuchisi. 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Vado haneza zosha mwarwa ka ayo mangwaro mabiri.
8: Your worship, the use of an affidavit in bail applications are allowed. And the challenge is that it raises a dispute of facts which the state intends to dispute. And if left unchallenged, it will create a wrong impression that the facts presented before court by the applicant on his affidavits is common cause between himself and the state. Your worship, we do not intend to turn this bail application into a dress trial.
6: Vosheve mabena badobu ziswa mbu ziso musu tacheleswa akumbelo ya beili zuchi vera panda nga duba la fumbili rati la mwezi wachimezi. Aba Fani Munyai, SABC News, Polokwane.

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3: 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The following condition that both applicants shall then report to their nearest police station every Friday before 18 hours.
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5: 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this court took into account the submissions by both representatives and this court finds that indeed the interest of justice do permit that I release them from custody therefore bail is then granted.
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8: You've got 1 million 179,879 candidates overall who will be sitting for these examinations. Umarusi has received final subject entries from the assessment bodies. The registration data received shows that approximately 1.08 million candidates are registered for the 2026 year-end examinations, with the largest share of about 92% of the total candidature.
7: Vorakometse bari vo doba hafu vasedzurusa zvothe zvine zvanga vazvikukurisi kha uri miringo isanwari zvabudi.
8: Where concerns remain, corrective measures are being implemented by assessment bodies and closely monitored by Umalusi. The areas of concern identified are not systemic and do not threaten the overall credibility or integrity of the 2026 examinations. The responsible assessment bodies have been instructed to implement corrective measures before the examinations begin. Umalusi will continue to monitor the DBE's measures to address marker capacity in Afrikaans home language, English home language, and history.
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13: Do we know about the people allegedly behind Moreta Forestry, particularly the links you traced to China and other schemes?
14: So we know that it is a Chinese syndicate, and we know that they are running various scams across the world. So we know this is a Chinese operation.
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2: 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Good evening, welcome to our program. Riperile
16: bo Joseph Riperile la thank you very much also for having us on yes. This issue.
2: Yes, what after government briefing today, what is the most important misunderstanding about the Constitutional Court judgment that you believe needs to be corrected?
16: Let me start to say this quite very clearly, and which is quite important, that the judgment of the Constitutional Court does not grant refugee status or permanent residence automatically to anyone who enters South Africa, nor does it legalize unlawful migration. So that is the right position that we put. However, what has happened is the issue of misinformation, disinformation, and deliberately so, which then has raised concern. This judgment, it's judgment here the 7th of July. But then you can ask, when what happened now that quickly it took us to where we are? That was after Home Affairs abided by that ruling, which was saying that anyone should be allowed to apply. Then, but application doesn't mean automatically you'll be admitted or you'll be taken. So that's where the misinformation came in. People started spreading information, and we want to also request your platforms to assist us. They started saying it means that anyone who applies will then qualify for SASSA grant. They will qualify to vote in the elections. Whereas even the voter register is closed. They say then they qualify for permanent employment. Whereas that's why even the Department of Labor and Employment then had to issue the statement. So then we saw yesterday people flocking to the Home Affairs offices, even disrupting the services after that misinformation. And you know what it has done? It has helped us to see that when we are still busy with the process of deportation, checking them out through also where they are working and so on, it shows us there are still men who are in the country illegally, who are hiding somewhere. And then it means we will intensify our processes of implementing the plans that the president has put. And we want to call for calm from South Africans to say government is seized with this issue. We are dealing with this. We want even the communities to assist us. I'll tell you why. The people that you saw flocking to the Home Affairs offices are staying amongst our communities. Some of them are renting rooms in our communities. Some of them are running buses in our communities illegally. And they do what? They bribe also. So we want to say, the law, let us work with the law. Let us report. And the law is busy on the ground. And now it's unfortunate that it has misled and agitated South Africans, as you saw today, what is being happening in Kwazulu-Natal, what is happening also in Soweto.
2: And given the confusion around the court judgment, what steps is government taking to ensure the public, as asylum seekers and official at the Home Affairs, all receive the same accurate information about how the system works?
16: No, thank you very much. The IMC briefed today to say, firstly, as people were thinking that we didn't do anything after July, there was a lot of work. The Department of Home Affairs even approached the judge president of the Gauteng Division to say, give us the clarity on this. Why? Because the implementation of what the court was saying, it's not going to be as easy as people might think. So we were busy with that. But secondly, there was this issue that the Gauteng Division has issued also a contrary or somehow different judgment on some of the issues that are there. And we know that the Concord is the apex court, is the higher court. However, you do have the right to look at the implications. And that is what we are looking at. And the implications of that judgment. But that judgment does not in any way, and I want to repeat, does not grant refugee status or permanent residence automatically to anyone who enters South Africa. So those people also got misled, and they flocked to our Home Affairs offices, cloaking the system, disrupting the also the system.
2: Maybe you can stress that again, Mr. Baloyi, as to what is the government's message to South Africans who are concerned about the reopening of the asylum system, particularly those who have encountered information on social media that are unsure is true.
16: What I want to call on all South Africans on behalf of government, South Africans, is to be calm. Secondly, that Africans should also believe information that comes from credible sources, government and credible media houses like Lopalapala and other stations.
2: Yeah.
16: Because the issue of consuming information on social media that cannot be verified, it's quite dangerous, it's malicious, misleading, and causes confusion. And the people who are spreading it have a deliberate aim of confusing the people of South Africa and causing mayhem, which is unnecessary.
2: Mr. Baloyi, thank you so much for making time. You can see.
16: Okay, thank you very much.
2: Ndi musi ri tshi khou amba na tshanḓa tsha muambeli wa muvhuso hafha ndi vho William Baloyi nga fhungo heḽi ḽine ḽi khou nga ḽoḓa ḽi tshi nga ḽi khou kanganyisa musi ri tshi khou tevhela khathulo ya khothe ya ndayotewa. 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
0: Yeah, you are calling for the closure of the Refugee Reception Center. What exactly does the forum want government to do differently to address the undocumented migration while still complying with South Africa's law and its obligation to asylum seekers?
1: I think first, let's give context to this situation. June 30 happened. 1 week later, you have the Constitutional Court ruling that is not in favor of South Africans. Then, building up to the first week of October, you have the Department of Home Affairs implementing that court ruling, without even consulting with the South Africans or representatives. They just unanimously implemented and then catching South Africans off guard and with this ruling. And South Africans are very angry as a result. But we can confirm that as much in March, we've instructed our litigation partner, which is the SA First Forum, to write to the Minister of Home Affairs to say, will the department have capacity to implement this Concord ruling in the wake of 4.4 million undocumented South Africans that are still waiting? They have never seen an ID before. So we see this ruling as crazy. It's not in the interest of the people of South Africa.
0: And you have also described the recent Constitutional Court judgment as effectively making South African borders borderless. What specific aspect of the judgment do you believe creates this situation, and what are the practical consequences you foresee?
1: The beginning of everything is just to allow, I think I spoke on Palapala FM, I think earlier this week.
0: Yeah.
1: To say you cannot allow a criminal, because an illegal foreign national is classified as a criminal, according to March and March definition. So illegal immigration is just criminality. And this ruling is actually rewarding criminals to get a second chance of being registered. Look at just one. I was watching on TV now, and live on national television, an illegal foreigner says, look, I've been here in the country since 2023, and I'm here to apply for my asylum seeking. All this time along, you have this situation. So this is actually crazy. How far should, in terms of timeline, should we allow this? Should we say a person who was here in 1996 is also affected by this Concord ruling? Is it 2016? Is it 2006? So there must be a cap if really they were serious about. But one thing that puts a finger in our eye is the fact that this ruling was made just a week after the June 30, 120 marches throughout South Africa, which means the state does not see the people of South Africa. But when I say the state, I mean the judiciary, the executive, and parliament, all of them as the three arms of the state. We're very angry as South Africans. South Africans are justifiably angry on this one.
0: And as we conclude, they are concerned that restricting access to asylum application could affect people who may genuinely be fleeing prosecution or conflicts. What does the forum propose distinguishing between genuine asylum seekers and people who are abusing the asylum system?
1: Well, the SA First Forum takes instruction from March and March movement. So basically, what is March and March movement? What is its view? The leader of March and March movement has made it very clear

0: to say, let us stop the whole refugee asylum-seeking system and focus on the people of South Africa and the problem of problems thereof, and thereafter fixing ourselves, even the your borderless situation. Therefore, after we can consider all of these above. So you have a situation where you are registering asylum seekers, but your borders in Limpopo and in the northwest are free. You go to Mpumalanga, people are just getting... So this situation is going to open the floodgates, I can tell you.
1: Mr. Dube, thank you so much for making time.
0: Thank you very much, and thank you to your listeners.
1: Okay, ni musiri chukamba hapa na vovo Sandile Dube, ni mwambiri wa sangana leni la South Africa's Africans First Forum, zini laba lipasi ha machi ni machi. 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
3: It might be things like balance, those type of things which is generally quite easy to spot from the coach's point of view. And timing, sort of, obviously in test match cricket, you want to hit the ball a lot later, contact points closer to you under your eye, as opposed to being at the bowlers in the white ball cricket.
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3: Also, there have been quite a bit of discussion. And I think it was just important to reflect on the last 12 to 18 months and the test cricket that we've played. Obviously, we haven't played test matches for a while. So it was important to reflect on, you know, what we did over the last 12 to 18 months, things that helped us to be successful. Just to remind the players about those.
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6: 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That's what we saw, cars getting banned, people getting attacked. So far we have arrested 3 foreign nationals for that assault of the person who was marching. And then as things stand, you can see an active crime scene. We're still counting numbers of cars which were banned, at least over 10 now. We are still looking at who is responsible.
5: Umwe hune havana migwala bo ine iche kati na zwino mapolisa bako vwona langa vunji ndi Soweto. 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
7: the residents are really disappointed with the government of the day, because it looks like now there is a complete disregard, you know, of the cry and the plight of our people. Our people are unemployed. Our people are spectators in the township economy. These complaints seem to be falling on deaf ears, and it cannot be business as usual. You remember that there were these demonstrations the other day, and the government spent 600 millions to police and monitor South Africans instead of dealing with the problem at hand.
5: Vamita ya mapolisa bararu bebaloba kakombo yo velira ubukati ya veni ya mapolisa na ingwe guru ya veni ngalabu bili varimbilu za buziko ubaba. 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
9: For the South African Police Service, it's a very, very sad day. You know, to lose a member, it's sad. But to lose 3 members from the same station, doing the same job, it leaves a big hole, not only into the service, but to the police community and to the families. It's a very, very sad day.
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10: We developed a program of student program to allow students or agriculture students from university to come directly and cement or be within the rooms that only white people actually were deemed to actually be in. So I think that part we have done well. So far I think we've trained around about each and every year since 2017 actually, and 2016. We've been taking 2 to 4 students a year until now, and it has been a success.
5: Ako kumanga urali mafungo a awara ya busumbe fungo la shule hulwane kha ina wara lobala uri huna dzikhakhathi huko ita na upiashiwa uchitswa mavengele ni Soweto na Durban. 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
5: As you may be aware that we are in close consultation with CAF up here, I've not had a chance to speak to the president yet, President Motsepe and the GS. I will be speaking to them, and of course when I meet tomorrow I'll give you a much clearer answer as to where we are. Yes, there was a challenge which took place in our first match. You can understand there was a lot of excitement, and our Singit plan obviously got a bit overwhelmed, but those things were corrected in the second match where we played Mauritius. These are the issues that I need to clear with the General Secretary of CAF as well as the President, and of course the head of security, so that we can align and agree on the next step that must be taken to strengthen our security plans and processes for...
0: Kazo ndivana vakosumbazori ndivana vakazidomana mu president vone palane ivo Petrus Mutsepe katina mungwaleri generala zvichibva kazori baya hani panda une sezvina madare zvikotovera kusiya pano 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
5: and that any adverse matters or issues would not happen again. No fatalities are expected. Every life is very important. We must, as an association, guarantee our fans when they come to watch matches that they are safe. And that is the work that we need to work on in collaboration, of course, with CAF and the government of Zimbabwe.
0: Kezo ndiba neba kukwatiseza zore shuneba theita zone ndi furpe ziso yore au chadoba na mtariri ane rido wana chirisi ya msushukotambi wa mitambo ino uneba kusume zore baka theita yomba naba kefu wakati na zangano li labora line laba la Zimbabwe ya mtariri itafumite wa minete mtichirisi wa Parapere FM reshikova kawara ya busumbe kabari zoraro reito meri perenga parishibia nena wane karise panda
6: Vege kashwe nchitengwa chawa commission ya zake teo dhimi sangwa yote kana IEC. 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
9: 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Atina team because the grassroots but I'm the product of those grassroots football. And ndo thoma kha grassroots coach ika fasi kha elite coach zvino ndo vona zvina it's important for us to give back to our communities but firstly avasedza shango lashu or region yashu ya ichibvisa vatambi vakwinesa ariri vagudisa vakuita zvaone ariri rine rikuita zvakwine. But we're looking at it and saying, in terms of the development pathway, yeah, but Andy, I do as a good and now like yeah, coaching development ka region yashu. I to buy is not so far and the region kana the province.
0: It's fine. Ngaya yeah. Panda.
9: Yeah. So as the foundation, we just look at it and said, I suffer during the van. So we just have to. Partner with SAFA, our LFA, Makado, a local football association, our college Chavan local football association, to say together we can create a better environment for our kids. We can create, we can develop each other as coaches. We create a seminar to invite coaches from different parts of the country and different spaces. What about there are by sharing their practical experiences. Now, we're going to have a good issue. The club philosophy, long-term player development, the designing session, the environment, sa province ringa chita u fana na the province dinwe rikono developa batambi u fana na Gomboka zivo rile mufukeni ringa ita mini atosezo ra artu tomar developa ane saba kudi
0: ndi foundation ineno ito maline amu
9: hei foundation ike ngona mtuku nga manda raitoma onwa raitoma zazino riko seza ori we are looking at how can we improve as it is visa cards, the community dash. Banga says we are living in an emotional broken society. Riko lose youth yashu cause it is offering the crime. Riko lose batwa tuku, ubakaba si zara na ba na batuka ana, cause it is in azi bafe wu machaba wudi. Zinora Zurafasa Foundation ringa itamini. Also created this foundation or a foundation econ empower youth, econ empower Navatu Bane by the custodian, Zavavatu, Rich Irrevend Vasa.
0: Amo, in terms of partnerships, Nika de Babasa, Unavatu Banana Kushumanabo?
9: Baone Artu finalize with Zunjita, Marinavatu Bane, Vodi, Zerao, Upanana. 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Na nende kwa danda disa chanda kabe iwe dani tusa ure nikono waruwa. 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We are just waiting to finalize the deal zingwe. Ure rikono ita head coaching seminar iwe free for everyone. Rikono wana nazi coaching board for all the coaches. 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
9: Mwashi rina rido chindira una watu wane ba bana the love, the passion for development of young coaches. I'm the product of I'm the product of someone successful story. You know, in power, I invest a kind and I want the coaching pay, which is the CAF. So Narine Mwashi ring us to Grafa PTT, but we know Toma, I Avalan Kuli Abundi, the Dawarku partner and Avangova to Grana, Urugu Puarko for this seminar, and there was the Farazan Amanda and a chipping a chance, the FIFA break, or in the only Nanendi Bana chipping a Chari, Reverse CO 18, Narakono Gudisa, Narakono Sapotana, and the Rukono create an na networking empower and have a goodies, and then we share the practical experiences, and then we create teenage important mwana ka football especially that development deserve over na development plan yawe. So the work good is not need development plan yavana one hour 5 years na 6 years I'm not training so far wa 10 years. For a long period, the trust process, the trust na Nigeria, Ababana, and Irene Sabakudi. Then you call now Ababana, some of a loser, Kaplan, some of a loser, Kassistin. Reba prepare my ready.
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9: 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such talent with low budget and then low material na the shortage of material. How about on a computer? How about on the promotion? Now, coach, so Libawa was involved with the under 12 the national team at one stage. Coach Joel Masuta, coach Koloka Tovejane. I'm the product of these coaches. And when I'm an outdoor and a passion, yeah, football coaching, education team or coaching. I'm going to call number, 0741-431-68 in the number and in the phone number in the Bangana Kayo Kana Ane Una Utama or Chanda Kavrine phone number younger.
0: Ndilini hune amuna dhova ni chikofara zi coaching clinic seats no tsumbezo rendia bungeni pezi ya ndilini ngachipinga te
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15: Good evening to you and good evening to the listeners.
0: Coach, how has it been like since your appointment, the time with the boys? Are you happy with what you saw?
15: Yeah, I think, I've had, you know, about 10 days, you know, to work with the boys. Obviously, with where the club is, where we are at the moment, you know, it will take, you know, a lot of effort, you know, from everyone, you know, to try and, you know, turn things around. But I'm quite, you know, pleased and happy with the response that I've got, you know, that we got from the players. Players who are willing, you know, to work very hard, because I think we will need to double our efforts for us to really, you know, start getting results, although we'll be able to take it one game at a time. But so far, so good. And hopefully, I think the turnaround will start on Saturday.
0: And what are some of the key areas that you are working on? Coach?
15: Obviously, I think if you look at it, we've conceded about 8 goals and we've scored only 3 goals. So, which means we haven't been really solid defensively. And also in attack, we haven't really, you know, scoring goals. So I think it's you know, those two areas that we have to really work hard on and work on our discipline tactically and make sure that we work together as a team. And I think we're getting there, although it will take a little bit of time. But I think I'm quite, you know, pleased with the way the players have really, you know, brought into my way of doing things, as well as my philosophy.
0: Okay. Can you hear me, Coach?
15: Hello?
0: Okay, I was saying, talking about the attacking department, it seems as if it's the main problem, because even last season, they barely scored like many goals. Do you think that you have the strikers that are capable of scoring goals, Coach, from what you have observed so far?
15: Obviously, I think at the moment we have to try and, you know, bring, you know, work on the confidence of the players. There's Douglas Mapumo, there's Nox Mtizwa, there's also Rendani, Kenny, so Junior Magalela. So there's quite, you know, a number of players that could, you know, come in and, you know, and do the business for us. But for me, I believe in, a good structure that also allows, you know, attacking players to play with a little bit more confidence. You know, I think that is one area that we've been lacking in terms of composure in and around the box, as well as confidence. So, but confidence comes with, working a little bit more on that training, and I think we've been putting a lot of effort in that. The boys have responded very well. Hopefully, I think we'll be able to, you know, start scoring goals very soon.
0: You mentioned Douglas and Knox. How important is it to have players that are well experienced, that they know what is it that is required from them when you are in this situation, because you are in the 16th position, coach?
15: Yes, I think you're quite right. I think experienced players should, you know, really step up and make sure that they can, you know, help the younger players. Because I think if we have a stronger spine, which, you know, consists mainly of our experienced players, I think it will be much easier for the younger players to come in, you know, and gel and just fit in, you know, into the structure, you know, because young players bring in a lot of energy, but they will need, you know, also experienced players to really try and help them. So I think those players will come in handy. You know, if you look at it, we have, you know, quite, you know, a lot of experienced players. Defensively, there is also Makume, the captain. There is also Teboko. So those players should now step up and make sure that they take, you know, the team to a certain level that we expect them to, you know, to.
0: Not that I'm not saying that you have a squad that's capable of doing greater things, coach, but are we likely to see you roping in some of the players? I know that the transfer window is closed, but there are those players that are there that are available.
15: Obviously, we cannot really say we can't bring in any players. There are certain positions, obvious, that we'll need to strengthen. I think for now it's important that we really try and put effort in what we have. At the same time, looking into areas that we can be able to strengthen, you know, for us to really have a strong team. Because I believe that, you know, it will take maybe one win, and that brings, you know, a lot of belief and confidence in the players. And, you know, we have to just take it one game at a time, and it starts with the game against Midlands Wanderers in over the weekend.
0: Talking about Motsepe Foundation, you are supposed to have the under 21 players, and most of them are not well experienced, coach. What is it that you have said to them to make sure that they do have that composure and the confidence that you are talking about?
15: Yeah, I think that's one area that we, you know, for me, I'm, you know, I know that they are not really experienced, but I'm quite excited with the talent that we have, which requires a lot of coaching and a lot of improvement. And I think I've sat down with those young players and tell them that, look, you have to try and double your efforts and make sure that each and every training session is a learning experience for you to get better. And they've been really responding very well, because we need also to try and put an effort on them to try and make sure that they become better players in all facets of the game. Because sometimes we tend to just say they are young, but when they are young, they're still developing, so they still require a lot of, you know, coaching that needs to be done for them to become better players. And we're going to try and double our efforts and make sure that we put, we do everything in our power in terms of, you know, if we have to have extra, you know, training sessions with them, we have to put such programs for those players to improve. Because, like you said, yeah, in the Motsepe, you need 5 players, you know, to be, you know, on the match day squad, and 2 must always be in there. So it's important that you have, you know, strong players that can be able to play, you know, for 90 minutes. Even sometimes I've seen other clubs having 5 players, 5 young players under 23 is playing. So we are also capable of doing that. But, you know, for now, it's about just trying to stabilize you know the ship, and you know, make sure that in the process we'll be, you know, improving our young players.
0: Coach, your first game is against Midlands Wanderers, and they're in the, should I say, the same predicament as you guys, because they're only 3 points ahead of you.
15: Yeah, you know, like for us, there's only one way, and for us, it's about going up. So each and every game is going to be very important to us, and also tough. So, but I think it's important that we have to come, go out and now, you know, show character that we can go and play to win wherever we go and play. Because that's the only way we can get out of where we are. So we're playing also against a very good team, Midlands Wanderers. I've watched them, you know, a couple of times. I've also seen some of their, you know, videos. So they are a very good team. It's not going to be an easy game. Hence, we need to really double our efforts from now onwards.
0: Coach, thank you very much for your time, and all the best against Midlands Wanderers. Ai, atende mapunga network akwenda chi rikanganyisanyana pedzi atende rokonomba navo mugudisi ndivo kaitano tembo kabari ndithomende rengisa richiya ndatakona sedzore vava kurimini kana ngotavanyedza 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
4: We have intelligence all over Durban and surrounding areas. We had some reports that there were some people who were having some groups in other parts of the city. We are planning accordingly, hence you see members from other stations. So we have a plan which we are going to deal with them, but the focus now is where things are, where we are.
3: Mwese zwi kha ḓivha zwo ralo, Ramafhungo Talisha Naidu ane a vha Durban zwa zwino uri hu khou vhonala vhaṅwe vhadzulapo mafhandeni a tshiṱaraṱa tsha Joseph Ntuli na Anton Libede vhane vha khou lwisana na mapholisa, ari vhadzulapo vha khou hana u pandelwa nga mapholisa.
5: Many of those protesters are refusing to leave despite police trying to disperse them. They say they're not going anywhere. We've seen multiple stores as we've been reaching this location that were being broken into. Goods were being stolen out of those stores. Stores were being damaged. Doors were being broken.
3: Huṅwe hune ha vha na migwalabo ya dzikhakhathi ndi Soweto, ho ita na u fhiswa goloi dza tshivhalo dzine dza swika 10. 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
6: We will continue to be on the ground to monitor the situation. We are not going to be living here. Like I said, we are not only on this street. We are on this, the whole of this area we have deployed. We will be monitoring. But as law enforcement, we are urging our public that as much as we know that it is their constitutional right to protest and to picket, but it should not emerge into violence. There should not be violence that should be involved, and there should not be criminality, because what just happened now by trying to loot, it's a criminal element. It now shifts from being a peaceful march, which is not allowed in terms of the law.
3: Vha miṱa ya mapholisa vhararu vhe vha lovha kha khombo ya veni ya mapholisa na iṅwe goloi ya veni nga ḽavhuvhili vha ri mbilu dzavho dzi khou vhavha. 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
4: For the South African Police Service, it's a very, very sad day. You know, to lose a member, it's sad. But to lose three members from the same station, doing the same job, it leaves a big hole. Not only into the service, but to the police community and to the families. It's a very, very sad day.
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2: 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But the people that we've been speaking to here, some who fled when the protesters approached, they were saying that people then went into the buildings, rolled down the roller doors to let them lock themselves inside. So they are
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4: 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It would create absolute chaos and could lead potentially to fraud and corruption. So that's also why it is important. When you sit in an office as an executive mayor or the head of government, you have to follow the law. You have to adhere to the law. It protects the interest of the public.
1: Mwasezu cha zoralo ne dorobo voluvishe varivo lugela udiambela kote.
5: The beauty about all of this, there's no cost to the municipality that was incurred. Instead, the municipality benefited from the transformer being leased to that company. The Democratic Alliance is exposing itself. How it does not care about our people. It was ordinary men and women that were going to lose jobs. They don't care about that. We kept an investor. So let them go on and expose themselves.
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1: 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But it is a parapara essence. You are the one of our now, but the way is Shigiri, E. Palsy, E. Marambo, E. Alsa, E. High Blood, Prostate Blood. 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Never not one of the miscarriage, and never harmful by the medicine. 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